starts to fade to black. One more winding road. So I won't come back. The roar I lived for, it starts to die.

So fire too. I love that. Resilience by Rob Proof. And the last song I'm gonna play from Nashville, at least for now, is gonna be, I've never heard any of these songs until literally today. So this next song is by Weston. It's called Daffodils. Here we go.

I think I made this beat on the NPC. 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Wow. It's so weird.

0: Cheers.
1: Bye. You just heard the Barry Fields of Blair. That was Fiona Hunter. This was performed at Edinburgh Tradfest in 2015, but is actually a song written in 1947. You might have heard the names of places, Mull, Skye, Inverness, Aberdeen. It's a song about people that would come across Scotland to the Barry Fields of Blair to pick berries. Before that, we heard Gaelic Storm at the Barnyards of Dalgety. This was off their 1999 release, Herding Cats. And before that, Planksty with a set, The Hare in the Corn, The Frost is All Over, and The Gander in the Pretty Hole. Of course, pretties are potatoes. That was featuring Liam O'Flynn on Ellen Pipes. And that was from their 1974 album, Cold Blow and the Rainy Night. Up next is another set of tunes. This one from the Kilnafora Cayley Band. This is the Birmingham Connection and the One Horned Sheep. Enjoy.

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1: 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It's Wednesday, and it's 8 p.m. And it's time to talk and let's be real. And I'm bringing the heat that makes your heart beat. I go 30 rounds on SoundCloud. And if you want to know, this is the show. Cornucopia, twinkle, twinkle, cornucopia, let it shine. Cornucopia, twinkle, twinkle, cornucopia.

0: All right, Cummins back with a little Bruce, and I am joined in the studio by two lovely guests, Ms. Brooke Maroldi and Ms. Claudia Luz. Welcome.
1: Thank you. Hello.
2: Thank you.
1: It's good to be back.
0: Yeah. So listeners will know Brooke a little bit, and I said a little bit earlier about the work that you just did in the 444 project, or the 44, your piece, 444, part of the Bar Project.
1: Yeah.
0: Which aired at the Brick House. We're going to talk about that in a little bit.
1: Okay.
0: You were the creator, the playwright, the director?
1: Correct.
0: Okay.
1: Yeah.
0: Listeners may not know Claudia.
2: No. Nobody knows me.
1: No, that's not
2: and that's
1: true.
2: Perfectly fine.
0: But they should.
2: I live in the shadows.
0: They should know you because they know your work. The
1: Big
0: making
1: time.
0: Of Milwaukee. So, Claudia, you're a, your director? Your producer?
2: Director, producer, editor.
0: And an editor. Okay. Mm-hmm. Also, very fashionable. I can say that this morning. I love the I don't know, his bandana?
2: Bandana.
0: Yeah.
2: Yes.
0: Yeah. And I also, we chatted a little bit yesterday. You're from Hales Corners originally.
2: Yes, originally.
0: Now living out in the Driftless area.
2: Yes.
0: Raising chickens.
2: Raising chickens.
0: Yeah. What else are you doing with your free time these days?
2: Oh, my gosh. Finishing up a new project with John Gerda. Again, it's sort of a follow-up to Making of Milwaukee,
0: mm-hmm.
2: called The Making of Black Milwaukee.
0: Mm.
2: And there's going to be a reception, let's get this out of the way, November 5th at the Milwaukee Public Museum.
0: Mm.
2: And people will have a chance to see the old streets of old Milwaukee before they're dismantled, and I don't know what's going to happen with them.
0: Listen, this is awesome. I'm a little leery about putting this out there because have you guys followed on, are you on Facebook?
2: Some.
0: Yeah. Have you followed, there's a Facebook group, The Streets of Old Milwaukee.
2: Oh,
0: Save the Streets of Old Milwaukee.
1: Hey.
0: And I got to say, I
1: hate seeing things destroyed.
2: Yeah.
1: Like that.
2: And I'm an archivist, so I want to save everything.
0: Yes. So am I. But I'll say some of these people are really almost rabid about it. And here's what I say. Okay.
1: Yeah.
0: I don't want to tar the whole group, but it's like people are like, don't vote for David Crowley. He's stealing the streets of old Milwaukee and throwing them in a dumpster. Because
1: so the vote for Tom, that Tiffany
2: Tom
1: guy.
2: Tom Tiffany.
0: Again? Yeah.
2: Don't
1: fascist.
2: Even say his name.
0: Yeah. So anyways, that cracks me up a little bit. It is sad. I think apparently what I've read is that it's kind of impossible to save and recreate. I mean, not impossible. Nothing's impossible.
2: Nothing is impossible, which is what my ring says.
0: Oh.
2: So.
0: It would be extremely expensive, logistically difficult to, move the streets of old Milwaukee from where they are to any place
1: so
0: else.
1: So why move it? Why not just keep it?
2: What's going to happen with the old public museum?
0: This is a great question. Mm. Let's go on November 5th. Let's find some MPM board members.
2: Yes.
0: And let's buttonhole them.
2: All right. November 5th, 5 to 9 p.m. Check Milwaukee PBS
0: if
2: website.
0: You're a member of the Save Our Streets of Old Milwaukee.
2: You want to be there November 5th, yeah. 5 to 9 p.m.
0: I want to talk about making Milwaukee a little bit more in a little bit. But first, I want to ask you guys, how was the show last night? You went and saw Patti Smith.
2: Sublime.
0: Yeah.
2: Sublime.
0: Sublime appeared too? They
2: Yes.
0: Okay.
2: Great opening band.
0: Yeah.
2: Packed house.
0: Is at the Riverside, right?
2: Riverside. The beautiful Riverside. Theater.
0: Love the Riverside.
2: I always thought it was just a plain theater. It's gorgeous. It's like a beautiful. An old beauty.
1: I felt like she was giving us a really deep and well curated retrospective on her whole life, not just her music career, because she gave out books.
2: Oh, we should have brought one.
1: Free books.
0: Mm.
2: Bread of Angels, which is a new, it's a new book this year, and it came out in paperback. So this was sort of the paperback tour.
0: Can I pause you for 1 second?
2: Of course.
0: WXRWLP Milwaukee. Top of the hour. I got to do that.
1: Oh, yeah. 8 o'clock.
2: Love it.
0: Threads of Angels.
2: Bread.
1: Yeah, that was
0: Bread of Angels.
1: Bread of Angels. Those were just given out to anybody who had a ticket.
0: Uh-huh.
1: And so she talked about her childhood. She talked, but it wasn't rambling. Nothing was rambling. It was so precise and curated all the way through her marriage, the death of her husband, to the present. I kind of felt like
2: Writing and, Because the Night, which she knew was going to be a hit.
1: Yeah, mm. That seminal
2: that
1: hit
2: Bruce Springsteen sort of
1: Bruce,
2: gave
1: yeah.
2: up on, and she continued writing it and made it into a hit.
0: So you guys said before we came on, we were listening to Bruce yeah. The Rising. You said it was his birthday yesterday. Yeah. So she worked very closely with him, collaborated with him. Is that correct or
1: just
0: no?
1: On the one
0: no,
1: song?
2: Yeah, the one song, and I don't even know if they worked together.
1: Yeah,
2: on it.
1: It's really?
2: Sort of
1: she
2: like
1: wrote the lyrics.
2: He shelved it, and then her amazing producer, young producer at
1: Jimmy
2: that time, Jimmy,
1: Iovone.
2: Kept saying, gave her a cassette of it and said, please

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0: in general, yeah.
1: Is that what that is now? Is that song on the map? That's what it turned into?

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So I was like, sure, you know.

Cool. So that was the Milwaukee Symphony Orchestra. And now, on a similar vein, I'm going to play the Milwaukee Symphony Chorus, directed by Lee Erickson. My sister-in-law, Jane, I believe, was in that ensemble. Pardon me. So, with no further ado, let's play it. And enjoy.

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known merchant vessels of all nations. 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Northern Prince, Southern Prince, Inanda, Tayo Maru, Asama Maru, Tatsuta Maru, Hakone Maru, Hakozaki Maru, Haksan Maru, Haruna Maru, Yasukuni Maru, Kamakura Maru, Heian Maru, Hikawa Maru, Hiya Maru, 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

Pacifico, Lancashire, America, Europe, Almanzora, All Case, Audio, Bailey, Lipschon, Stay Down, Bandam, John DeWitt.

0: Miss Virginia whispered to her neighbors on the sofa, "That poor young little thing over yonder, scared out of his wits. Somebody's got to do something for him or he'll run home."
1: Run home. 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

0: Young Pierre. 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Satan, Pierre asked, somewhat disturbed. Well, I'd hardly say. Come on, she interrupted coldly. Again, he felt a tight touch on her, on his arm.
1: I really want to throw this man at somebody. Do you ever have a sudden urge to take every banana peel that you've ever accumulated and then that's shown up in your hand and to just throw it at random people while you drive by?
0: You can make vegan bacon out of banana peels.
1: And instead of yeah, please walk us through this tutorial.
2: Throwing bananas at people? What are you, crazy? Are you out of your mind?
1: Well, some people take slices of cheese while they're driving and they'll cheese somebody and they'll throw it on their windshield. It's called cheesing somebody. So I'm thinking about a similar concept with a banana peel. Yeah, like a slice of cheddar cheese, American cheese. American cheese would be a little bit harder to...
2: Am I bringing noise at the end of the show? I was announced. Mark always says 5 minutes, and I always go like 10 minutes
1: You want to try? I have one in my hand if you want to try eating it and then see if you feel better afterwards. I won't charge you. I can give you this free banana peel if you really want.
2: Was it a green banana? Oh, no.
1: Does that look green to you?
2: Do you know about resistance starch?
1: No, tell me about it.
2: Well,

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